No. Hey, I smoke too much, the problems of a 20-something. I drink too often, this liquor pouring from the faucet. You would assume from following the tunes that I'm doomed to die young. Addicted to dry plump, these bitches ain't shit. And pussy is my greatest vice. I love smoking weed, I hate advice. I know some niggas that talk good.

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I'm so borderline.

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1: Hello from the children of planet Earth.
2: The sequence of sounds are...

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And I've been punished, I've been blessed. 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I thought I had to swallow them before they swallowed me.

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0: waiting on the bus, man. You be on the bus stop. You be on the bus stop about an hour or so, man. And by that time, one of your partners be done came by and you done got a ride. But the old people, man, they sit there all day trying to wait for a bus.
1: If you on a bus stop waiting on a bus, you feel the bus never gonna get there. You keep looking down and see if you can just see one iota of the color of that bus. See if it's anywhere in the distance. Count how many blocks it is down, and when you see it, you're hoping it's the right bus.
2: And over the red bus, it's just one bus. It has to make its rounds around and come back. And if you get there just as it leaves, you have to wait till it makes its all around circle before it'll come back and pick you up.

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Everybody else is sour, you know what I'm saying? Everybody, family turn your back on you, everything, you know what I'm talking about? But you know one thing, you got a soldier like me, I'm gonna stay solid, baby, to the bone, bro, so you know

Look, you the type to link and build at a urinal. Your granny died, you taking fit pics at the funeral. You pushing 30, sending bad bitches your genitals. 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If you don't make it to Paris,

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And to be honest, I'm having trouble with coping.

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I'm a cash faucet, I'm a gold mine. The litmus test for diminished stress during these pressing times. You weren't so bold. 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
2: 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Yeah, I do get my props. 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I'm a tycoon. I sell oil. Don't disrespect me and say I do everything everybody else does. And I put up my own money. All these so-called moguls y'all talking about, you name one of them that put their own dough up. A boss, you're only the boss if you put up your own money. If you don't put up your own money, I don't care how much somebody gives you, you're nothing but a supervisor.

Only he had more exposure, only known by locals. Tri-state bi-coastal, really only the pot smokers, a few across the pond. 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

0: P crack in the gates, blow me fast just like the gang. 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What is the plan? Fuck is you saying? Lil' mama up, then it became. Been geeked up, how many days? What is the plan? Fuck is you saying? How many bands I'm finna make? Feel like Diddy standing in a bank. Feel like Diddy dancing in the rain. You yapping, I'ma go on your face. Bruce Banner, how I handle the rage.
1: You wouldn't like me when I'm angry.
0: Loose cannon in the meter state. Gene Hackman, we getting away. Two hammers, I be getting safe. Do damage in a critical way. Booth packing, we ship it away. You mad, got them feeling the waves. Too bad, $100 ace. Long got the time or the space. 16 passenger plane. 16 chapel, I pray. Fish cheek, snap on a bait. Chip teeth, snap on a prey. Stampede, crack in the gates. Blow me fast just like a gang. Go through the cash like it's a phase.

You know, when you're looking at everything, it's such a gift to be able to look at something and to love it for the sake of it. And nurturing and maintaining that is one of the hardest tests of any pro, much less for anyone to find, right? What is the Beethoven who never found his piano or harpsichord or, right? And like, so for me, I had an intuitive yearning that skating was for me. No one was pointing me, telling me what to do, because

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2: You think that head is nice? And guess they got the price right? These shoes from the new shoe school are just so sweet you can't resist.

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Sometimes I sit and I wonder. I'm the version of me I always imagined when I was younger. All the doubt I had thrown at me, all the time I invested. I sit and read my old lyric books like damn, it must have been destined. Stuck to it, I improvised my way here, no rules. Back when it was serious, handing mixtapes out in my school. All I had was my brain and my hunger, had to use that as tools. Amount of people that told me no when I turned that into my fuel. Slacking in my schoolwork, didn't care much. Sisters are getting onto me, but trust me, this music thing is my prophecy. I didn't need to convince them, cause they saw it all from just watching me.

aborted the mission. All that I've taken is all God has given. When Tola's talking to me, then I listen. Told me to follow my own intuition. Go with the pace I set for myself. I don't need drums to follow the rhythm. Couldn't have planned this, it was just written. Many dreams I'm sitting on. I made up of the same stars that I wish upon. Times I thought that my prayers weren't getting answered, but boy, was I wrong. All it took was me knowing I'm meant to be here. It's where I belong, it's where I belong.

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If you want to leave the classroom, you're free to. Everything here's subjective. If you stand where we're standing, you might understand the perspective. How the hell did you get far? You ain't get no head start. All decisions we made is based on our circumstance. We hope to surpass. It took most of our lifetime to wake up, smell the roses, realize that the world is ours. Us and Ember, we worlds apart. Nothing in life comes easy, and you work twice as hard cause you black. Used to think mom exaggerated till the world showed me it's fact. Still it's mine for the taking. Lock the doors and we breaking. Still got love for them non-believers. They're the ones that said we won't make it. Everything you want is out there waiting for you to take it. The key is to have faith in your dreams and never stop chasing, and you'll make it.

If I had some peace, I'd pass my driving license. Buy myself a Twingo, buy myself some ice, and I'd find myself a mistress and take her somewhere nice and take her for some drinks. But my wallet's so dry and I don't wanna get a job now. See, I keep a house in London, live a life of leisure in the city where they sell and pity people with life funds and have a place where sun comes, moving twice a shitty little year and have a hammer hung handsome between two branches, riddle on cancer and buy another gut, spend my life in hammock.

0: a rock and roll and be the best place to build a spliff. 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
1: Ladies and gentlemen, I present to you the world's smallest violin.
0: See, if I had some peas, I'd pass my driving license, buy myself a Lambo and live a life so lifeless. 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
3: 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We're here to get wily, watch out.